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Happy 35th birthday to Kelsey Lou on Tuesday, May 12th. From their upcoming new album, So Help Me God, that was Running to Pain on She Rose Radio. And new from Arlo Parks, we heard Beams from her new album, Ambiguous Desire. And I'm so excited to bring Arlo Parks back to the She Rose interview spotlight. That's coming up next week. Right now, I'd love to welcome you to the She Rose Radio Hour, my friends. I'm your host, Carmel Holt. It is so great to see you as always. 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and you'll be helping to make this programming possible, which amplifies women's voices through song and conversations like the one that you'll hear later this hour with Abby Carboneau, the executive director of Book More Women. And that's coming up in the second part of the show. So I hope you can stick around for that. And right now, another birthday to celebrate. Maddie Diaz is 40 on Thursday, May 14th. Happy birthday, Maddie. Back to her 2024 sixth album, Weird Faith, for this one. Who's

0: sending happiest birthday wishes to Jessica Dobson, a.k.a. Deep Sea Diver, on Tuesday, May 12th. That was the title track of her latest album, Billboard Heart. And we also sent birthday wishes out to Maddie Diaz with her song, Everything Almost. Maddie's 40th birthday is Thursday, the 14th. I'm Carmel Holt. Don't go anywhere. This week, we welcome back Abby Carboneau of Book More Women, and that's coming up after the break. Stay with us.
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0: You're listening to She Rose, and I'm Carmel Holt. If you're a regular listener to She Rose, you've heard me and my guests talk about the Instagram account Book More Women, like a lot. And there's a good reason for that. Since 2018, Book More Women has become the most visually impactful and data-driven destination to see the gender balance, or as too often the case, imbalance of music festival lineups. Now, let's quickly revisit why this is important. As a musician, touring and performing at music festivals is vital to making a living. So put simply, if women and gender expansive folks aren't getting the gigs, they're less likely to be able to make a career out of being a musician. Add the pressures that come when we age in this business, sometimes including becoming a parent, and we can begin to understand some of the interconnected factors that make career longevity in music unsustainable, particularly for women. For the first 8 years as the founder and data analyst of Book More Women, Abby Carboneau, mostly anonymously and wholly independently, became our U.S. festival watchdog, turning her passion for music and talent for analytics into an industry-impacting Instagram account, researching thousands of artists and editing hundreds of lineup posters to show us what those posters would look like if only the women and non-binary artists were on them, providing both a stark visual and statistical representation of gender diversity at music festivals. Over the last year, Abby's grown Book More Women into an organization. She's established a board of directors and now serves as its executive director. With its relaunch came a couple of exciting new direct impact initiatives already underway and the challenge of fundraising for this next chapter. And I'm thrilled to welcome back Abby Carboneau of Book More Women as this week's Shiro in the Spotlight. Abby Carboneau, Book More Women, welcome back to Shiro's.
4: Thank you so much for having me back.
0: For those that aren't familiar with you, let's just give like a quick bio of what Book More Women is.
4: The idea is to start conversations about the gender disparity in music. And where it started 8 years ago was very specifically around music festivals and using the music festival lineup, the AdMat poster, as a really effective visual representation of that gender disparity. So essentially what I would do is erase digitally the all-male acts from the poster, and you get at times very stark images, yeah. And then, you know, bringing in the statistics as well. And I think succeeded in getting those conversations into some of the bigger rooms in music and where the decisions are actually made.
0: Before we move into where Book More Women is in 2026, I'm curious about what's happened statistically speaking since we last spoke.
4: So we actually do put out a progress report every year, and 2025 was actually the year that we found the representation at major U.S. music festivals, so Coachella, Lollapalooza, Bonnaroo, those type of big festivals, actually decreased for the first time overall since we've been tracking in 2018. You know, last year we just saw this noticeable drop that I think a lot of us sort of felt, and, you know, sort of digging into the reasons why is our next step.
0: So when you say that it took a major dip, just to clarify for those that are catching up as we're talking about this, what Abby's talking about is that it took a major dip in terms of gender representation on the stages, right?
4: Exactly. Yeah. So if we look at sort of a bigger way of counting, that we can go back to 2018, where we count just every act. If there's at least one woman or one non-binary musician in that act, we count it as a yes. And if we look at these big festivals, it started at 29% back then. So 29% of the lineups had at least one woman or non-binary person. And that grew over time up to, you know, 2022 or so, up, and we finally hit 40%. And then it was sort of stagnant. And last year, for the first time, it dropped to 37% by that metric. So the flattening out was discouraging in itself. And then seeing that drop was just even further, really, I think, just sort of a catalyst for me and for us now.
0: All right. Well, let's get into it, Abby. What was it a catalyst for? What is the big news on Book More Women and this next chapter?
4: Yeah. So earlier this year, in February 2026, we officially relaunched the next iteration of Book More Women, where in the past it was essentially me. It was a social media project. It was, you know, for the first 6-7 years, an entirely a solo thing, side project, you know, unpaid. And I got laid off from my real job, if you will, in chemistry. And I said, you know, I'm going to devote all of my time to this and see, because I think that the foundation of the data in that angle can really be a catalyst for change if it's used in the right way. So last year, I got a board together and officially organized in September of 25, became an organization instead of, you know, just a little social media project. So, you know, we're pursuing our own 501c3 status, but in the meantime, we are fiscally sponsored by Fractured Atlas, which gives us the ability to fundraise and become a project under them to start that nonprofit phase in a sort of easier way while we gear up and get everything together. Yeah.
0: That's a lot that you've accomplished already. You're on your way to being a non-for-profit. What is the mission statement now of Book More Women? And can you share any of your like first steps towards achieving that mission?
4: Yeah. So the mission is Book More Women is challenging the status quo in the music industry, elevating underrepresented voices and shaping a more equitable ecosystem through data-driven advocacy, narrative change, and community-centered support. The mission and the visions are really big. They go beyond music festivals. And that's the point, I think, that music festivals didn't start the problem. They won't end the problem. So we really need to keep digging deeper. And our vision is, you know, a music industry that's built on transparency, on accountability, and ultimately care, where gender equity is expected, a representation is intentional, and artists and professionals of all identities have equal opportunities to thrive.
0: What a great world that would be for all of us, Abby. Thank you for all of your good work. Why don't we have you spin a track, guest DJ style? I don't know whether you want to spin a track from somebody that got on board with you at Book More Women. I know there's some musicians on your board of directors, right?
4: Yeah, our board of directors is pretty much all working musicians. So let's play a new song by one of our board members. Tara Lopez has a project called Rituals of Mine, and they have a brand new EP. So let's play Hard to Miss.

0: That's Rituals of Mine with Hard to Miss on She Rose. And I'm Carmel Holt. Abby Carboneau of Bookmar Women is our guest this week. And we're catching up on all of the exciting new things happening at Bookmar Women, which has now evolved from being a social media account to being something that has direct impact. So I wanted to get into some of the initiatives that you're launching and already have launched this year. There's Booked, there's Measured, right?
1: Yeah, so I think we've seen that the numbers increased, but there was a ceiling there at that 40%. And, you know, the data can show the problem, but if the people in charge and the people in power, the decision makers, don't care to act on it, if they don't care to use it, it won't change anything. So One of my main focuses have been like, okay, so how do we make that happen? How do we make that an attractive thing? Prove that it makes good business sense, which there's plenty out there that shows it does in terms of diversity, right? And I think like taking the data and making actionable frameworks that are easy and widely applicable beyond festivals. Booked is our big sort of flagship first program that is pretty natural from like where we started. So with Booked, we're inviting the festivals to partner with us. And essentially, we provide them with all of the data that we have on their current lineup, their past lineups, and work with them to set reasonable but meaningful goal for increasing their representation over time. So in this pilot phase, we've got a few partners that have been awesome to work with and willing to take accountability and really demonstrate their commitment to diversity and representation through this program with us. So, you know, our first partners have been Lightning in a Bottle, Treefort, and Green River Fest in Massachusetts.
0: Awesome.
1: So it's been awesome working with them. It's sort of this pilot phase. We've kept their pledge internally, but, you know, we're working with them, you know, steps that they could take to, you know, identify patterns or holes that they might have in their other potential ways to diversify their lineups. And then we'll follow up next year. And while we work with them, you know, celebrate their success and celebrate their work. You know, if not meeting a number doesn't mean that they failed. And I think that's a big part of this is that we don't want to set anyone up to fail, but we do really want to celebrate the festivals, the promoters, organizers who are putting in the work and really making this a part of their entire process, to be very conscious about who they're putting on stage and who they're giving opportunities to, who they're paying. And of course, we did start with some festivals who are already doing this work and have been doing this work for a really long time. But the reaction to these posts that we've made, the sort of Booked post that presents the data, their pledge, as well as their lineups, has been really, really great. And I think the idea is, you know, a lot of people are motivated by, I think this is a human nature thing, seeing other people, other organizations being lauded and celebrated for things. And I think that's one of the mechanisms of sort of how we're thinking about this. And after this pilot, we're planning to get a slot from our festival partners that we can fill through an open call submission process, and we'll have our community there to ensure that we select some artists who are a good fit for the festival, are ready for the opportunity. The idea being able to provide opportunities to artists who don't have these big machines behind them. Agency, label, management, PR, all these things that take time, take networking, take money, right? I think that being able to just provide these opportunities that can potentially snowball somebody's career is something that we're super excited about, and that we've gotten like good feedback from potential festival partners. So we're looking forward to like how this can grow over time.
0: That's so incredible.
1: And I think like talking to a lot of these organizers, they want to be able to tell these stories, everything that goes on, everything that they have to deal with, negotiate, and all the relationships and politics that they have to navigate in the industry and where the difficulties sort of come from. I mean, it's so, so much, but I think part of this is being able to sort of dig into that and share how these festivals that are doing a really great job are doing it. And one thing that, you know, we've heard a few times is you have to just start there. It can't be an afterthought. One thing that we love to do is just share these stories of success and how diverse how really interesting, creative, exciting lineups get put together and made and what the organizers are doing to make them happen.
0: So that's Booked. We're here with Abby Carboneau of Book More Women.

Mass. And so, yeah, we'll be doing some coverage with her. We've made a little interview, a Q&A type of thing, and we're definitely looking forward to sharing more about the festival experience through Cam's eyes, which is super exciting. So this song is Talk to You by Cam Franklin.

0: That's Cam Franklin, and talk to you here on Sheroes. We have Abby Carbonell here of Book More Women. I'm Carmel Holt, and we're talking about Booked, which is a new initiative of Book More Women in this new chapter, working as an organization versus a solo activist project that Abby's been running for the last 8 years. I'd love to talk a little bit about Measured, because that was something that you and I started to work on together.
1: Yeah. So Measured is the idea that we have for a podcast to really dive into the issues that we're trying to tackle with Book More Women, bringing in the data, but also bringing in the human side of it, telling it from both sides. So for this first season that we're planning, digging into music festivals very specifically, and in a way sort of telling the story of how that festival poster gets made. You know, we want to talk about booking from the festival side, from the organizer side. We want to talk about it from the artist side, where agents, you know, come into play, the development of headliners, who gets to headline, artist development, all this stuff, independent festivals and their status and this crazy consolidated music industry. And there's so much to dig into. But I think that one of the points is being able to talk to the people that are in the middle of this from every point of view and start to uncover those leverage points of how you change this system. And I've really thought so much about systems as a whole and the feedback loops that you get in just how power works and just finding the best places to really intervene and make a change. So I think like telling these stories and starting with the info is sort of the best place. Like, we want to make a long-term resource out of these episodes. I think that, you know, they will be really useful resources in terms of understanding the music industry, understanding the different roles in the music industry, and, you know, what they play, how power works and access, and, you know, how it's holding certain people back right now and what we can do to change that.
0: Sheroes as a production company is helping Book More Women make Measured, and we're looking for funding now, right?
1: Yeah, so we are looking for funding to help us make this full season and, you know, a place where people can really dig into these topics and accessible, free.
0: Yeah.
1: A lot of this stuff is like the knowledge that you don't know until you're in it. And so much of it is gatekept in a way. And we've been really big on making things accessible and easy to access. And also, you know, in talking to, you know, developing artists, young artists, industry pros, getting started, students, like what they really need, like mm-hmm. what would be most helpful for them to learn, and just bringing that all together and telling a story. So,
0: and I think that it's great for anyone from like an aspiring artist to somebody that's thinking about getting into the industry, somebody that's in the industry. But it's also, I think, really great for music fans to hear, because it educates us how we got here. And it also gives us the opportunity to vote with our dollars, right? It's like, if you know that there's a music festival, say like Tree Fort or like the Green River Festival that Book More Women has partnered with, that you know is on board with these initiatives and want to make meaningful change, you might decide to buy your ticket there instead of somewhere else, you know? And also speak out and let people know that that's something that you want to see.
1: Yeah, yeah, for sure. I think like as a fan, really, I still like consider that, you know, my title in a lot of ways, even though I now have a real title.

0: Oh, that's executive director to you.
1: For the longest time, I was like, I don't know. I have an Instagram. But having a title is cool. But yeah, I still consider myself a fan, you know, more than anything. I'm going to see Florence and the Machine tonight, and I can't even, you know, put into words like how that fan like journey feels. I mean, that's what I love about festivals, is just that possibility to discover new artists. There is such power in fandom and fans.
0: And there's power in community. And the thing is about music festivals is that it's one of these last places where we can all go to have a shared experience, no matter who you are, no matter where you come from. It's a really beautiful way to be together in a time where we are so divided. And a lot of these issues that we're talking about today that are reflected on the stage also mirror some issues that we experience in our day-to-day, in all industries and all walks of life. So this idea of being in community and having, you know, this kind of mutual respect and letting everyone have an equal voice and an equal say is this very fundamental, beautiful need. Abby, I would love to talk a little bit about some of the other stuff that you're up to. What else can you tell us that you have going on?
1: You know, workshops is something that we've been interested in since I've started kicking around, like, what can we do next? Because I think the hard knowledge, again, is just stuff that you don't know until you're in it. It sort of keeps people out who don't have the relationships and the network, but also like the resources, things like contract literacy, like things like, when's the right time to get a manager, you know, if you're starting out as an artist, or on the industry side, like how to negotiate for yourself, how to like go into that room with this presumably older white man and stand up for yourself in the industry. Because if we don't have more diverse agents, more diverse managers, and more diverse A&R, this doesn't work. We put out a post asking, you know, what would be the most helpful for you in your career, where you are to get to your personal goals. And we've gotten so many responses. It's been so awesome. And we're really excited to get into that. And something that we have coming up really soon is our first in-person thing, actually.
0: Awesome.
1: So this is going to be at Shebang Festival, which is in California. And it's going to be a panel and mixer that we're going to host with some of the artists that are playing, some of the team, and just, you know, have the conversation. Shebang has a lot of students. I think it's a really good opportunity to just share, you know, what we're doing, and also learn from them, learn from the panel, and create this community. I've always been very focused on making sure that the things that we're doing are actually needed, and not by what I think is needed or what the funders think is needed. What would be the most helpful thing? Artists who have gotten to some of their own personal goals, how did they get there? What was the most helpful things for them? Just sharing that and how you can apply it in your own career. So we're really excited about that and looking forward to doing much more of that in the future.
0: I want to make sure that we tell our audience how to find you, how they can support the work of Book More Women, how you can support Booked, which is the program that we talked about where you work one-on-one with festivals, how you can support the podcast called Measured, and all the other great initiatives and just the ongoing social media efforts that you do. Abby, how can people get involved?
1: Yeah, so our website is bookmorewomen.com, and it's got our links everywhere from there. Instagram is where at bookmorewomen, and that's where you're going to find all the festival posters and pretty much everything that we've got going on. And we've got some data that you can find on the website too, and we're really excited to flesh that out and provide that freely, transparently. And we're also focused on editorial and telling people stories, interviews, guides, and that kind of stuff. So definitely keep an eye out on our website, sign up for the newsletter there to get the latest. And we're also on TikTok. We've got a little bit more of a fun presence over there, and LinkedIn as well. I'm attempting to be a professional over there. And the first episode of the podcast you can find anywhere that's Measured. You can directly support Book More Women through our fundraising efforts through Fractured Atlas, who is our fiscal sponsor. The links to that are on the website as well. And if you are involved in a festival, we would love to talk about booked with you or panels and other things. If you are involved in any other kind of music industry or a brand, we'd love to have you on board. So definitely reach out. hello@bookmorewomen.com anytime with anything. And we're also set up with the Plus One organization, which is an awesome program that does the ticket add-on for charity. So if you're an artist and you're planning a tour, you can actually now choose Book More Women as a Plus One partner. So super excited about that too.
0: Amazing. Oh my gosh. Executive Director Abby Carboneau, Book More Women. Thanks for coming back. This is festival season. I mean, there's so much going on. What are you looking forward to this summer?
1: Oh man. Yeah, so much. I mean, just being able to go to festivals again in the warmth this summer is, the winter is long in Massachusetts, it feels like. So just being there and having those real like festival moments. I was obviously just watching Coachella just happened, and there's so much you could say about it, but there were, a few videos that just really, really struck me. Like, even at these big corporate level events, like these real moments of people still happen. You know, there was one in the Carol G was performing. She's one of the headliners, and there was a person out in the crowd with a Bolivian flag. And, it's a fairly small country. It's far away, right? And there was an older woman who came up and was super excited because she's also Bolivian. And so they took a picture together with waving the flag and the fireworks from the background. And yeah, just those moments.
0: Well, thanks so much for coming back. You want to pick another track to take us out today?
1: Yeah. So this is the theme song for the podcast Measured by an independent artist from Vermont named Carling Burkhout. And this is Capacity.

0: with thanks once again to Abby Carboneau, Executive Director of Book More Women. Thank you for being with us again on She Heroes.
1: Thank you so much.
0: Many thanks to Abby Carboneau of Book More Women. 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Next, we close the hour with a 60th birthday salute to Bebel Gilberto when She Rose Radio continues. Thank you.
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0: This is She Rose, and I'm Carmel Holt, and this is Silvana Estrada. Yeah.

0: Bebel Gilberto is 60 this week on Tuesday the 12th. That was Aganju on Shiro's Radio, plus Mexican singer, songwriter, and guitarist Silvana Estrada with the song Aquí. That does it for this week's edition of Shiro's Radio. 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I'm Carmel Holt. 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
1: Akron, Canton, Youngstown weather at the Summit.
2: Still cold tonight, partly cloudy, a low of 38, and about 65 and partly sunny on Tuesday, about 61 showers on Wednesday. And tonight in Athens, a low of 45, mostly clear, 72 on Tuesday, and Wednesday showers and 67. And with your Summit FM forecast, I'm Brad Savage.
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3: This is the ongoing history of new music with Alan Foss.
4: Nerd. Noun. Definition 1. A foolish or contemptible person who lacks social skills or is boringly studious. Definition 2. A single-minded expert in a particular field. Example, a computer nerd. This is an old word, too. The nerds at Google have a thing called the Ngram Viewer, which scans the text of books going all the way back to 1500. In other words, pretty much right back to the invention of the printing press. According to these nerds, nerd, the word, shows up for the first time in a book called A True Discourse of the Assault Committed Upon the Most Noble Prince, Prince William of Orange, County of Nassau, Marquess de la Vere and Cie, written by John Jacques Spaniard, with the true copies of the writings, examinations, and letters for sundry offenders in that vile and I have no idea what that word is, attempt. I can't tell you what nerd referred to in that book because it's written in old Spanish and I couldn't be bothered to find a translation. I'd need a real etymological nerd for that one. The word fell into disuse after about 1725, returning to the popular lexicon thanks to Dr. Seuss in 1950. To him, a nerd was some kind of weird creature found in one of his zoos. But the following year, Newsweek magazine reported that nerd was being used in Detroit to describe an awkward sort of dude who really wasn't very cool. It kind of lingered in the slang world for the rest of the 50s and into the 1960s, before it really took off in 1974 with the TV series Happy Days. Fonzie was always calling Richie and Potsy nerds for being uncool dorks. So props to Henry Winkler there. By the end of the 70s, and coinciding with the rise of the culture around personal computers, consumer technology, and Star Wars and other science fiction pursuits, the use of the word nerd became even more widespread. Remember the Revenge of the Nerds movies in the 1980s? But now, in our technological society, being a nerd is actually a compliment. People aspire to be nerds, like Bill Gates and Elon Musk and Mark Zuckerberg. Look at shows like The Big Bang Theory and Silicon Valley. We're actually celebrating nerddom. People want to be nerds because, kind of cool. The geeks have truly inherited the earth. Which brings me to music. Nerdishness is now so widespread that even nerds have their own genre of music. And as you might guess, it falls squarely in the world of alternative music. This, then, is a short history of what we unreservedly, unashamedly, and unironically call nerd rock.
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4: Hello again, I'm Alan Cross, and this is another dive into a specific corner of the alt-rock world in an effort to better understand all the genres and sounds and scenes that are available to us. And this time, we shall discuss nerd rock. This discussion could actually get a little more complicated than you might expect, because there are dozens of subgenres under the nerd rock umbrella. The one we'll come back to the most is geek rock, but I'm getting ahead of myself. While nerd or geek rock can be a sound and style, it can also refer to the look or attitude and personalities of the people making the music. This will give you a taste of where we'll end up. We need to start with what could be the ultimate nerd rock band of all time. This is Weezer.

0: There's Weezer and Pork and Beans, a single from their 2008 Red album. If you remember the video featuring all the internet personalities and memes of the day, it's really tough to imagine anything more nerdy. And when you consider the quirky personality of leader Rivers Cuomo, he's bookish and neurotic and socially awkward, we have a primo nerd rock band. Now, for the origins of nerd rock, we have to go all the way back to the 1950s for a form of music called filk rock. That's F-I-L-K. The name itself is a typo. I is next to O on the keyboard. These were folk songs favored by certain fans of science fiction and horror movies and fantasy. The trend seems to have started at sci-fi conventions, as participants would play filk songs and gatherings called house filks, where musicians played in filk circles, usually with acoustic guitars. Filk music is so enduring that it has its own awards program called the Pegasus Awards, and there's a Filk Hall of Fame. The godmother of filk music has to be Leslie Fish, a former anti-Vietnam War activist. She was the first person to release a commercial filk recording. This was 1976. The following year, she released an album entitled Solar Sailors, and it contained a song entitled Band from Argo, which was all about Star Trek.
1: When we pulled into Argo Port in need of R&R, we set out investigating every joint and bar. We had

Leslie Fish and an example of filk music, the earliest precursor of today's nerd rock, that's Banned from Argo, released in 1977. As Leslie was doing music like that, Devo was exploring their version of sci-fi rock. They were formed in Akron, Ohio in 1973 and came up with this theory of devolution, the idea that humankind had actually begun to regress, to evolve backwards. They began to dress in a weird uniform, yellow radiation suits with hats that looked like plastic flower pots. They sometimes appeared on stage with personas like Bougie Boy and the Chinaman. Their songs were quirky, experimental, and sometimes mixed with sci-fi themes, and almost always had some kind of surrealist bent. And if you look closely, there was some definite intellectual processes going on. In 1977, David Bowie heard about Devo when the wife of a friend sent him a demo tape. Bowie loved it and immediately campaigned to get them a record deal, which he managed to do. And as time went on, Devo got deeper into electronics, which only served to make them more quirky and strange. In the process, they inspired any number of new wave, post-punk, industrial, and alt-rock artists. Think the B-52s, Oingo Boingo, and some of the other goofy and fun new wave bands. There's a lot of Devo going on in Nine Inch Nails, and in Primus, and yes, Weezer. Even Soundgarden was moved to cover one of Devo's songs. As for something to play, this cover of the Rolling Stones' Satisfaction from 1977 is pretty much as nerdy as it gets. The album even adapts its title from a line in an 1896 science fiction novel called The Island of Dr. Moreau. Are we not men? The answer in this case is, we are Devo.

Devo from 1977, and I think you'll agree that that's pretty nerdy. Okay, a quick detour. In December 1977, Elvis Costello appeared on Saturday Night Live. He was at the height of his angry young songwriter years, complete with his thick glasses and powder blue sport coat. Ann Beatz was a writer on the show at the time and remembers watching Elvis' set and thinking, this isn't punk rock, this is nerd rock. And that led to the creation of The Nerds, a reoccurring set of sketches featuring characters played by Gilda Radner, Jane Curtin, and Bill Murray. At around the same time, and as Devo was arguing about the devolution of humankind, the Talking Heads were confusing people at CBGB in New York. Like Devo, the Talking Heads had a musical outlook that was a little bent. With a solid art school background, the group was all about challenging conventions when it came to music, and frontman David Byrne was almost definitely a nerd. In person, he was socially awkward. He later speculated that he's somewhere on the Asperger spectrum, and was almost as awkward on stage. Except in performance, he came across as quirky, experimental, and occasionally paranoid. He's a great example of how punk allowed everyone to be who they were. As long as you had something to say, you should be able to say it, regardless of who you were or your musical ability. In the midst of all the punk rock in the late 1970s, the Talking Heads were producing nerdy music like this.

0: Talking Heads from 1979 and Life During Wartime. Put that song into the context of the big mainstream rock releases of the day. Van Halen, Led Zeppelin, The Eagles, Tom Petty, Aerosmith. And maybe you can understand just how weird and nerdy that sounded. This brings us to the end of the 1970s, and things were about to get a whole lot nerdier in the 1980s, thanks in large part to electronics. Don't go away.
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6: I've been interested in the blimp for a long time. 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
0: This is a history of nerd rock. The music started as a form of folk music, moved into surrealism, and then parts of the synth-based new wave and post-punk world. It was during this time that synthesizers and related electronics began to get cheaper and more powerful. A couple of things resulted. First of all, tech-minded people into music who weren't interested in traditional instruments were attracted to, the technology. Second, there was a segment of the music world who equated synthesizers with the music of the future. The future meant science fiction, and science fiction, well, that's the realm of nerds. One of the great nerd rockers of the early 80s was Thomas Dolby. His real name is Thomas Morgan Robertson, and his father was a well-known academic specializing in Greek art and archaeology, which, you know, is pretty geeky. In the 1970s, Thomas spent a lot of time messing about with home-built keyboard synthesizers and recording tape. That's when his friends nicknamed him Dolby, after the noise reduction technology that was being introduced to home stereos at the time. In 1982, he released a debut album called The Golden Age of Wireless, nerdy that, which was helped immensely by endless rotation of a single called She Blinded Me with Science on MTV. He had this mad scientist persona, complete with the white lab coat and crazy hair, surrounded by all kinds of complex electronics gear.

Thomas Dolby from 1982 with She Blinded Me with Science. For a time, nerd rock was heavily rooted in electronics, keyboards, synthesizers, sequencers, drum machines, and so on. But as the 80s wore on, that began to change. A part of that was a super influential band from Boston. Things are about to toughen up thanks to the Pixies. Now, you may have never associated the Pixies with nerds, but there is a connection. First of all, the band was born at the University of Massachusetts. One of their members moonlights as a professional magician, and their songs show a general interest in strange things, including science fiction and astronomy. And if we're honest, frontman Black Francis looked a little nerdish, certainly unlike a stereotypical rock star. Their influence on everyone from Radiohead to Nirvana to the Smashing Pumpkins is well documented, but they also had an impact on geeky bands that were to come in the 1990s. Best we take a listen to some Pixies, and then keep this approach in mind when we get to a few other bands later in the program. This is Monkey Gone to Heaven from their greatest album, 1989's Doolittle.

The Pixies. When you think about it, kind of nerdy, kind of geeky. Whether they want to be known as a nerd rock band is besides the point. They'd eventually become part of this particular story. And it was in the 1990s when Pixies-inspired nerd rock really took off. The explosion in alternative music in that decade allowed for all sorts of previously fringe ideas, attitudes, and sounds to wash into the mainstream. And just as we saw with punk back in the 1970s, there was a certain egalitarianism about everything. If you had something to say, well then, damn it, you should be allowed to say it in whatever manner you chose. Now, remember that alt-rock was born as a reaction to normal, mainstream tastes. From the earliest days, being weird was not only tolerated, but encouraged. People who annoyed the mainstream with their strangeness were celebrated and promoted. The early 90s saw a huge bloom in nerdy bands coming to the forefront. For example, They Might Be Giants, the two-man group out of Brooklyn featuring John Flansburgh and John Linnell. They were suddenly cool with everyone. They'd been around since 1982 doing weird things like writing songs for their answering machine. They ran something called Dial a Song, where fans could dial a number and get a new song every day, every week, whenever. I'll even give you the number, 716-387-6962. It's been disconnected for a while, but occasionally it does resurface. They ended up with a major record label deal, and in 1990, they released a record called Flood. It featured several genuine alt-rock radio hits. This is one of them. It's called Particle Man. And don't try to make sense of this unless you like bending your head around existentialist things. Otherwise, you're just going to hurt yourself. Particle Man.

almost performance artists of some sort, and they were definitely geeky and nerdy. The group was formed by Ed Robertson and Stephen Page. They both had an odd sense of humor, which they channeled into writing songs. Eventually, a band coalesced around them, and they began busking throughout Toronto. That led to some residencies at small clubs, and that led to a small but very loyal cult following. Even though their demos kept getting rejected by record labels, they kept at it. In 1991, they released a cassette called The Yellow Tape, because, well, it was yellow, and the whole idea was to satisfy demands from fans. They sold so many off the stage that it ended up becoming a legitimate commercial release, selling nearly 100,000 copies. So let me repeat that. An unsigned Canadian band sold nearly 100,000 copies of an indie cassette in an era when major labels ruled the world. That was the first ever indie release to be certified platinum in the history of Canadian music. The labels woke up, and after a bidding war, they signed on to Warner and released an album called Gordon in 1992. A number one record and another platinum release. And this set the stage for nearly a decade of nerd rock success. And to this day, fans insist on throwing boxes of Kraft dinner at the band as the result of this song. But please don't do that. The corners of those boxes are sharp. They hurt.

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1: Like open the fridge and stuff, and there would always be foods laid out for us with little pre-wrapped sausages and things.
0: Mm.
1: They have pre-wrapped sausages, but they don't have pre-wrapped bacon.
0: Well, can you blame them?
1: Yeah.

The early and mid-90s were a great time for nerd rock. We got Weezer and the spin-off band The Rentals. There was Fountains of Wayne, Ween, The Aquabats, Man or Astro Man, Andrew W.K., Ben Folds 5, and Weird Al Yankovic, who occupies his own throne in the nerd rock world. There wasn't really a common sound, but they were all about humor and fun and self-deprecation, appreciation of the mundane, and loads of

0: irony. It was towards the end of the decade that it acquired a new name, Geek Rock. And we'll get into that next.
1: Your car. You loved everything about it. Its questionable handling. Its fake leather seats. A muffler that announced your arrival wherever you went. Even that strange knocking sound you kept hearing whenever you turned left. Weird. But it was yours and you adored it. As with love, sometimes though, the situation changes. And in the case of that so-called forever vehicle, some things do indeed have an expiration date. 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
0: As the 1990s progressed, we began seeing more and more nerd rock bands, especially after Weezer started having platinum records. You remember that we talked about them as the archetypical nerd rock band off the top of the show. The genre had been around long enough that it began to separate and stratify into subgenres. There was nerd punk, which was like nerd rock, except in the style of punk. There was wizard rock, a whole bunch of bands inspired by Harry Potter. That scene is big enough to have its own festival, which they call Rockstock, which is spelled with a silent W at the beginning. Oh, and speaking of festivals, there was Nerdapalooza, which ran between 2007 and 2013. How about Time Lord Rock? This seemed to be mostly a British and Australian thing for some reason, maybe because that's where the TV series Doctor Who was the biggest. There is a corner of the universe dedicated to bands who were inspired completely by Star Trek. I know of a couple that even sing in Klingon. If you are interested in exploring that, I suggest you look up a band called 5 Year Mission. They're working to write a song for every one of the 79 episodes of the original Star Trek series. Yes, really. There's Twi-Rock, which was based entirely on the characters from the Twilight series of books. That seems to have died out, blessedly. We have something that's sometimes called chiptunes, where people take songs and rewrite them so they sound like 8-bit computer music. And then we have geek rock. Now, as far as anybody can tell, the first band on the planet to describe themselves as a geek rock group was Nerf Herder, a 4-piece band from Santa Barbara, California, whose very name screams geek. If you need an explanation, here it is. In the Star Wars film The Empire Strikes Back, Princess Leia calls Han Solo, and I quote, a stuck-up, half-witted, scruffy-looking Nerf herder. In Star Wars talk, a Nerf is something that looks like a buffalo, and the people who tend them aren't looked upon as being very smart. Therefore, if we are going to be complete, we need to listen to some Nerf herder. The band, that is. This was an alt-rock radio hit from 1996, and it was from their self-titled debut album. Again, self-referential, very mundane, talking about things that are just out there. This is called Van Halen.

As far as we know, that is the first band to brand themselves as geek rock. It's Nerf Herder with their song Van Halen. And in case you're wondering, they also have singles with titles like Courtney about guess who? Mr. Spock. Yep. And Led Zeppelin Rules. All right, who else can we talk about? Well, there's Nata Surf out of New York City. Tenacious D, Jack Black's band, definitely falls into this category. There's Wheatus. Given the subject matter of some of the Decemberists songs, you might want to include them. Singer-songwriter Jonathan Coulton probably belongs on this list. Titus Andronicus. Public Service Broadcasting, a British band that uses samples from old public service announcements and educational films over instrumentals they write. Definitely nerdy. And with all the wild videos they do, you can make a case for OK Go to be part of the geek rock world. But we'll finish the show with Alt-J. Again, this is a band whose name screams geek. You may not realize it, but let me explain. Alt-J comes from a keyboard shortcut on a Mac. If you're a scientist or a mathematician or an engineer and you want to use the symbol for delta, which is the Greek letter that looks like a triangle and is used to indicate change or difference, the keyboard shortcut on a Mac is Option key, the equivalent of the Alt key on a PC keyboard, and the letter J, hence Alt-J. Subject matter for their songs is appropriately geeky. A photographer in the Spanish Civil War, Natalie Portman's character in the movie The Professional, references to the children's book Where the Wild Things Are, Truman Capote's famous book In Cold Blood, a plain surface covered by repeated use of a single shape without gaps or overlapping. That's a tessellate, by the way, which is also the name of one of their songs. Let's play this one from their 2017 album Relaxer. It's called 3WW, which is short for three worn words, W-O-R-N words. The song is about a lovelorn young man who goes on some kind of walkabout and keeps thinking about a bronze statue of Juliet, the character from Shakespeare's play, in Verona, Italy. The metal on the chest of that statue is worn smooth because of the legend that says if you rub it with your hand, you will have good luck in the future. Okay, that's a long way to go for a song, but

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3: 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Analyzing the history of the music we play every day. 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
0: I should probably mention this before we conclude here. I did not mention a genre called nerdcore, although I probably should have. This is a corner of the hip-hop universe that is to rap what nerd rock is to regular rock. In fact, we could do a whole show on just nerdcore, reaching back to the Beastie Boys and following through artists like MC 900 Foot Jesus, Kool Keith, MF Doom, and a whole bunch more. If that sounds appealing, dig around on the internet for Geeksta Rap. That's G-E-E-K-S-T-A Rap. Geeksta Rap. It exists. If I can be of further assistance on this topic or any other, my email is alan@alancross.ca. 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

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There is so much great music played, exposed, discovered every day on The Summit.

Hey, Summit listeners, we did it. We made it through that Monday. That can be a little tough sometimes, the start of the work week. I'm Rebecca, your host, and really excited to bring you the music here at the Summit. We just heard a great duet, a really fun, feel-good song by Sam Fender and Olivia Dean called Rain Me In. And we started off with a classic from Stevie Wonder, Higher Ground. Stay tuned this hour, and I've got music for you from Bob Dylan himself. I've got a new one from Brandi Carlile. We'll play a duet from Maggie Rose and Grace Potter, and I've got local music coming up at the end of this hour that you're not going to want to miss. Here is The Last Dinner Party, and this is the lead single off their debut album, Nothing Matters, on the Summit FM.

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And what a great new song from Brandi Carlile off her album Returning to Myself. That was Church and State. Before that, we had Coldplay and Every Teardrop is a Waterfall. And The Last Dinner Party, who rocked Cleveland just a few weeks ago, and their song Nothing Matters. I'm Rebecca, your host here at this local independent all music public radio station, and we keep ourselves independent and all music because we have members, and we love to thank our members, and today is no exception. In fact, it makes me so happy to say that our member of the day is from Athens. It's Lenore Ratsky Goodburn of Athens I have to thank today. And I remember when we first announced that we were picking up a broadcast tower in that great town. And, you know, here we've come all this way, and a lot of you have jumped on board, and we're just spreading the goodness of the Summit. If you'd like to jump on board, then go to our website, thesummit.fm. All right, here is Teddy Thompson with a new one. This is the song So This Is Heartache off his new album, which comes out on Friday, called Never Be the Same. 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

20 pounds of headlines stapled to his chest. But he cursed me when I proved

Bob Dylan's got those Memphis Blues. That's right. That was Stuck Inside a Mobile with the Memphis Blues again. For that, we had Teddy Thompson with a new one called So This Is Heartache. Here's John Hiatt with Cry to Me on Summit.

0: Akron dates back to 1825 from a Greek word meaning elevation or point. 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

covering over 5,000 square miles across 21 counties. This is the Summit FM. That was a new one from the band Squeeze. And it's called Why Don't You, off an album of old songs they wrote a long, long time ago, but never finished. And now we are getting to reap the benefits of their hard work. The band Squeeze is coming to Cleveland to play at Jacobs Pavilion on September 1st. John Hiatt before that with Cry to Me from his 2018 album, The Eclipse Sessions. I'm Rebecca, your host. Thanks for joining me tonight. It always makes a Monday evening better when we have this great music to listen to. Here is Otis Redding taking us back 60 years in our Summit time machine for Try a Little Tenderness on the Summit FM.

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New music here on the Summit FM from the artist Avalon Emerson and The Charm. She is an EDM artist and DJ, and that electronic beat and beautiful melodies go well together, I think. So the new song is called Eden, and her album is Written Into Changes. Before that, we had The Thorns, and that Atlanta band was covering an old Jayhawks tune, Blue. Maggie Rose and Grace Potter before that with Poison in My Well, and Maggie Rose is coming to the Kent stage this Friday, so you don't want to miss that. Check out our website at thesummit.fm for our concert calendar and so much more. And we started off with a flashback to 1966 with Otis Redding and Try a Little Tenderness. Stay tuned next hour. I've got a new one from Fantastic Cat. I'll play T-Rex, Fiona Apple, a new one from Bleachers, and that band that influenced so many others, Big Star. Now, I promised you local music here at the end of the hour, and so here you go. One of my favorites, Angie Hayes. This is Fireflies on the Summit FM.

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Rebecca here behind the microphone and really enjoying that track from Fantastic Cat. Donnie Takes the Bus was the name of the song, and they'll be performing in Pittsburgh at Stage AE along with Pittsburgh favorites the Clarks on June 13th. We had T-Rex to start us off, and a song that could be a theme song for me these days as a new Jeep owner, Jeepster. All right, stay tuned for some Fiona Apple, but first, here's Florence and the Machine, and a song that hit number one on the AAA charts a few years ago. 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

another great band coming to our area this summer to play some live music. That is Bleachers. They'll be performing at Jacobs Pavilion on June 19th, along with the band Wednesday, another Summit favorite. We heard their latest, You and Forever. Fiona Apple before that with Criminal, taking us back 30 years for that song. Song I used to play in college radio, and definitely got a speeding ticket, I think, because I was jamming out to that song and not paying attention to the acceleration of my vehicle. The officer wasn't amused. And I started off with Florence and the Machine and their Dance Fever track, My Love. I'm Rebecca, your host, and here's a band that's coming to Grove City, PA to play at Big Rail Brewery on July 7th. So much live music. I love it. Clay Street Unit is the name of the band out of Colorado. This is their latest, Drive, on the Summit FM.

the station that Jerome Monroe Smucker would have listened to when he founded J.M. 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

Such a pretty song from the band Big Star. You just heard Watch the Sunrise here on the Summit FM. Before that, we had Clay Street Unit with new music called Drive. And don't forget, if you're, especially if you're listening from our Youngstown tower, Grove City is not too far away, and they'll be playing at Big Rail Brewing on July 7th. All right, here is Marcus King Band. They're coming to the Nelsonville Music Festival. That's very exciting. This is Ain't Nothing Wrong With That. Marcus King on the Summit FM.

Amanda Shires and her latest Peace of Mind here on the Summit FM, where we are musically adventurous and community focused. Marcus King Band before that with Ain't Nothing Wrong With That. He put that out when he was like 20, and Warren Haynes produced that album, the Marcus King Band. All right, I'm Rebecca, your host, and I've got a few more songs for you before I sign off for the evening. Here's Taj Mahal and Keb Moe with All Around the World. It's Monday night here on the Summit FM.

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The Jim Chanot Attitude for Gratitude Scholarship empowers Akron Public School seniors to pursue their dreams beyond high school. 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

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In this case, Eka Vandal is the name of the artist, and she is based in Australia. That was Cruising to Self-Soothe, new music on The Summit FM. The Jayhawks before that with Crowded in the Wings. And we had Little Richard before that with Long Tall Sally. And Taj Mo kicking us off with All Around the World. I'm Rebecca, your host, but it's time for me to sign off for the evening. Don't worry, Night Owls. The music continues for you here at Summit FM. Here is a great one from 1991. Red Hot Chili Peppers with Under the Bridge. Have a great night.

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I'm Alan Cross, host of the Ongoing History of New Music. 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

the rubber meets the road. Goodyear, Firestone, Goodrich, and General Tire. All part of the Rubber City heritage. We are Akron Proud on the Summit.

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I wondered if he had the right guy. 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He was quite the fan of the show, and it all worked out. And now Summit listeners in Akron, Canton, Youngstown, and Athens, Ohio, can hear the show each weeknight at 9 p.m. The ongoing history of new music on the Summit.

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0: don't want to hear anyone saying that music isn't as good as it used to be. 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

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Look both ways. 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

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Sorry. Man, they've been attacking me lately during some of the sessions. This is crazy. 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

I'm Alan Cross, and I've spent my career documenting the evolution of modern music. 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

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When just the established artist isn't enough. When you require a jolt of something that isn't fashionable, familiar, or tried and true. When it's new music that's the necessity. We have the prescription. 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

The array of new artists, bands, and performers is immense. Sometimes it might seem like it's almost too much. How do I find them? Stay informed about them? Luckily, we know of some music curators who are experts at finding new music, providing information about new music, and presenting new music. That would be us. 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
1: And it's that time once again. Andrew James back with you. Coffee's on, music stacked and ready to go. Going to start things off with Chrissy and the Pretenders.

Unique, original, one of a kind, genuine. Sure, these words partially explain you as a member and listener of the Summit, but they also help to define the characteristics of new music. It's why we and you like it so much. Here's more to enjoy right now on the Summit.

Molly Tuttle here on the Summit FM. The Highway Knows, second track off her new one, So Long, Little Miss Sunshine. Molly touring in support of that record. She and Maggie Rose going to be at the Kent Stage this Friday night. And Molly will be stopping by Studio C Friday afternoon as well. Summit members, be watching your email for that invitation. That'll be going out here in just a few hours. Chrissy Hynde and the Pretenders before that, starting off our time together with Don't Get Me Wrong. Well, good Tuesday morning to you. Andrew James sliding back into the big chair. Coming up for you, Matthew Sweet, new one from U2. Got Joe Jackson and Mumford & Sons as well. And I want to say thank you to some of the members that I just talked about, folks who help this radio station happen each and every single day. Listeners just like you who financially support what's come through the speakers every single time you tune into the Summit. Folks like Jan from Talmadge, who became a new member. Also, thanks to Lindsay from Cuyahoga Falls for renewing. Thanks to Terry and Nancy in Medina and Paul and Dana in Green. We couldn't do what we do each and every single day without the support of those folks. 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It'll get you to our safe and secure online form. Takes just a couple of minutes to fill that out. Then, just like the folks I just mentioned and a whole list of others, you'll be getting to enjoy the benefits of membership beyond just listening to the music, which will sound a little sweeter when you know that you're helping to make it possible. I mentioned Molly Tuttle coming to Studio C. That's the big perk of being a Summit member. You can come in, take in the live session, get to meet the artist, and maybe ask a couple of questions that we didn't ask during the interview. We've got the sounding boards. We've got one of those coming up, too. That's in that invitation with Studio C as well, so Summit members, be watching for that. The next one is going to be on the 21st, so a week from this Thursday at the Lockview. Going to do another rooftop sounding board. So those are just a couple of the things that you get to enjoy as a member of the Summit, aside from all the great music that comes through the speakers. So take just a couple of minutes now. Become a member yourself online at thesummit.fm. Taking us back to the music in 1992, here's Screaming Trees on the Summit FM.

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Music and community. This is The Summit.

U2 on the Summit FM, Song of the Future off the Days of Ash EP. And it was 9 years ago today that U2 kicked off their Joshua Tree 2017 tour to commemorate the then 30th anniversary of their acclaimed album, The Joshua Tree, which came out back in 1987. Hard to believe that album is 39 years old this year. Matthew Sweet before that with Girlfriend and Screaming Trees started things off with Nearly Lost You. 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For tickets and more information, wadsworthsquare.org. Andrew James with you. 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
1: Areas of frost this morning. Otherwise today, mix of sun and clouds with a high near 66. Tonight, cloudy and windy. Chance of showers and thunderstorms, low around 55. Tomorrow, cloudy and windy with showers, high near 65. In Athens today, sunny skies with a high near 75 degrees. Tonight in Athens, cloudy with a chance of showers, low around 55. And in Athens tomorrow, cloudy and windy with showers and a high near 72. With this look at your Summit FM forecast, I'm Andrew James.
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Victim of Luck off the album Romanticize the Dive. Fleetwood Mac before that with Go Your Own Way. Had Mumford & Sons in there with Caroline. And Joe Jackson started us off with Breaking Us in Two. 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Andrew James kicking back in the big chair on this Tuesday morning. Still to come this hour, new tracks from Zach Bryan and Steven Sanchez. And here's XTC on the Summit FM.

That almost dreamlike experience with the anticipation of dropping the needle on new vinyl, of unwrapping a fresh disc, or of hitting play on a new download. What could emerge from your speakers could be anything. As purveyors of new music, we know exactly how you feel. Let's experience together, again, right now, on The Summit.

0: with your swim top still wet.
1: Zach Bryan here on the Summit FM. Just played up at Huntington Bank Field in Cleveland this past Saturday night. That's Plastic Cigarette off his album With Heaven on Top. The band James before that with Sit Down and XTC started things off with King for a Day. Well, let's see what's coming up next hour as we head off into this Tuesday together. Got DNA and Suzanne Vega for you, The Alarm and NXS. New tracks from Langhorn, Slim, and Bleachers. Shelby Olive in a local music spotlight and more, so stick around. That's all coming your way next hour. In the 8 o'clock hour, going to have your first chance of the day to win tickets to see Steve Earle at the Goodyear Theater on Thursday, May 28th. Those tickets are courtesy of TKS Productions, so be listening for the cue to call in and win. Right now, it's back to it with Blondie on the Summit FM.

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Goodyear, Firestone, Goodrich, and General Tire. 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
1: Areas of frost this morning. Otherwise today, mix of sun and clouds with a high near 66. Tonight, cloudy and windy. Chance of showers and thunderstorms, low around 55. Tomorrow, cloudy and windy with showers, high near 65. In Athens today, sunny skies with a high near 75 degrees. Tonight in Athens, cloudy with a chance of showers, low around 55. And in Athens tomorrow, cloudy and windy with showers and a high near 72. With this look at your Summit FM forecast, I'm Andrew James.
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1: And it's time to get into another hour of commercial-free music on your Tuesday morning. Got the new one from Langhorne Slim coming up for you, The Alarm and NXS. 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

0: To some, new can be strange, different, unfamiliar. 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

New music from Langhorne Slim here on the Summit FM, On Fire, off his album The Dream in Kind. DNA and Suzanne Vega before that with Tom's Diner, a song that was originally a cappella until DNA got a hold of it and added the loops and tracks underneath. And then in 2014, it was covered, or sampled, I should say, by Fall Out Boy for their song Centuries, which was the 100th song released from Fall Out Boy. Had Steven Sanchez in there with Sweet Love off his new one, Love, Love, Love. And Blondie started things off with Heart of Glass. It was on this day back in 1981. Debbie Harry branched off from Blondie, announced that she was going solo. She did continue to work with the band, which between the two projects, working with the band was, shall we say, more successful. 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Andrew James getting you up and going on this Tuesday. Got NXS coming up for you, the new one from Bleachers, Shelby Olive, and a local music spotlight. Here's The Alarm on the Summit.

musically adventurous and community focused. This is the Summit FM. Bleachers right there with the new one, You and Forever, off their album Everyone for 10 Minutes, which comes out on the 22nd. They will be at Jacob's Pavilion on June 19th in support of that new record. In Excess, before that, with Bitter Tears and The Alarm, started things off with The Stand. 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Got Role Model on the way. Some Pete Yorn, new music from Cannons. There's a local music spotlight shining down on Shelby Olive on the Summit FM.

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0: Akron, Canton, Youngstown weather at the Summit.
1: Areas of frost this morning, otherwise today, mix of sun and clouds with a high near 66. Tonight, cloudy and windy, chance of showers and thunderstorms, low around 55. Tomorrow, cloudy and windy with showers, high near 65. In Athens today, sunny skies with a high near 75 degrees. Tonight in Athens, cloudy with a chance of showers, low around 55. And in Athens tomorrow, cloudy and windy with showers and a high near 72. With this look at your Summit FM forecast, I'm Andrew James.
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This is the Summit FM. New one from Cannons right there. That's Starlight off the album Everything Glows. Pete Yorn before that taking us back a quarter century to 2001 for Strange Condition. Had Role Model in there with Sally When the Wine Runs Out. And Shelby Olive started things off in a local music spotlight with Overthinking. 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Andrew James sending you off to whatever you might be up to on this Tuesday. Still to come this hour, new music from Modest Mouse and Brandi Carlile. And here's the guy coming to Blossom on July 7th, Jack Johnson on the Summit FM.

Adele, The Beatles, and Elton John didn't come out of the womb with platinum albums. Stevie Wonder, Jay-Z, and U2 weren't born with Grammys. All of them, at some point, were new artists. We take great pride in doing a deep dive into finding new performers, both nationally and locally, and giving them exposure for you. Here's another one, now, on The Summit.

Modest Mouse on the Summit FM, Picking Dragon's Pockets, a new track from them off the forthcoming album, which should be out hopefully later this year. The Clash before that.

at Lost in the Supermarket. And Jack Johnson started things off with From the Clouds, taking us back to 2011's To the Sea album. Jack coming to Blossom with special guest Hermanos Gutierrez. They will be there on July 7th. Well, let's see what's coming up next hour as we get into the Tuesday workday. Got the White Stripes for you. Art of Noise with Tom Jones, Anna Nalick. New music from Bridget Calls Me Baby, Dermot Kennedy, and Clay Street Unit. And I'll have your first chance of the day to win tickets to see Steve Earle at the Goodyear Theater. That's his solo acoustic tour. That's on Thursday, May 28th, so just a couple of weeks away. Those tickets are courtesy of TKS Productions, so be listening for that cue to call in and win. Wrapping up the 7 o'clock hour for us, birthday boy Steve Winwood on the Summit FM.

your car. You loved everything about it. Its questionable handling, its fake leather seats, a muffler that announced your arrival wherever you went. Even that strange knocking sound you kept hearing whenever you turned left. Weird. 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As with love, sometimes though, the situation changes. 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

0: Akron, Canton, Youngstown weather at the Summit.
1: Mix of sun and clouds today with a high near 69 degrees. Tonight, cloudy and breezy, chance of showers, possible thunderstorms, low around 53. Tomorrow, cloudy and windy with showers and thunderstorms through mid-afternoon, high near 62. In Athens today, sunny skies with a high near 75. Tonight in Athens, cloudy with a chance of showers, low around 54. And in Athens tomorrow, cloudy and windy with showers and thunderstorms and a high near 72. With this look at your Summit FM forecast, I'm Andrew James.
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1: And it's time to get into the Tuesday work day. Got the new one from Bridget Calls Me Baby coming up for you, The Art of Noise and Anna Nalick. And here's Jack and Meg, The White Stripes on The Summit FM. If you're

out of the Windy City. It's Bridget Calls Me Baby here on the Summit FM Slumber Party off the new album Irreversible. White Stripes before that with the Denial Twist had Brandi Carlile in there with Church and State, new track off her album Returning to Myself. And the birthday boy Steve Winwood started things off for us with Roll With It Steve, born this day 1948. Andrew James getting you into the Tuesday work day. Got Anna Nalick coming up for you. New ones from Dermot Kennedy and Clay Street Unit. And I'll have your first chance of the day to win tickets to see Steve Earle at the Goodyear Theater coming up on Thursday, May 28th. Those tickets are courtesy of TKS Productions. So be listening for the cue to call in and win. 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

Hear it, love it, support it. This is the Summit FM. New music from Dermot Kennedy right there. That's Funeral off his album The Weight of the Woods. Anna Nalick before that with Breathe, 2 a.m. And Art of Noise and Tom Jones started things off with the great cover of the Prince tune, Kiss. 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For tickets and more information on upcoming shows, kentstage.org. Andrew James with you. Got Bully on the way, Generation X, and new Olivia Dean, and your first chance of the day to win tickets to see Steve Earle live at the Goodyear Theater on Tuesday, May 28th. Those tickets are courtesy of TKS Productions, so get ready for the cue to call in and win. Right now, it's more new music, this time out of Colorado. 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
1: Mix of sun and clouds today with a high near 69 degrees. Tonight, cloudy and breezy, chance of showers, possible thunderstorms, low around 53. Tomorrow, cloudy and windy with showers and thunderstorms through mid-afternoon, high near 62. In Athens today, sunny skies with a high near 75. Tonight in Athens, cloudy with a chance of showers, low around 54. And in Athens tomorrow, cloudy and windy with showers and thunderstorms and a high near 72. With this look at your Summit FM forecast, I'm Andrew James.
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1: 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Got the new one from Olivia Dean coming up for you. Goo Goo Dolls and Phoebe Bridgers recorded live in Studio C. But before we get to all that, I need caller 5 at 330-761-3099. Caller 5 wins a pair of tickets to see Steve Earle live at the Goodyear Theater on Thursday, May 28th. That's caller 5 at 330-761-3099 for two tickets to see Steve Earle acoustic at the Goodyear Theater as the music continues with Generation X on the Summit FM.

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Hear it, love it, support it. This is the Summit FM. Olivia Dean right there, her new one, Nice to Each Other, off the album The Art of Loving. Generation X before that, featuring Billy Idol with Your Generation. Billy coming to Blossom on September 13th. 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For tickets and more information, wadsworthsquare.org. Andrew James working along with you for a little while longer. Matt Anthony will be in at the top of the hour with more commercial-free music. And between now and then, new tracks for you from Courtney Barnett and Waxahachie and Buffalo Traffic Jam. And here's the Goo Goo Dolls on the Summit FM.

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music from Courtney Barnett here on the Summit FM with help from Waxahachie. That is Sight Unseen off the album Creature of Habit. Phoebe Bridgers before that recorded live in Studio C April 14th, 2018. We heard Smoke Signals, and the Goo Goo Dolls started things off for us with Iris. Well, it's time for me to slide on out for now. Got to make room for Matt Anthony coming your way next hour with more commercial-free music, including Violent Femmes, Derek Trucks Band, and Dave Matthews Band. It's got new music for you from Black Keys and Last Dinner Party. The Vindies in a local music spotlight at 10 o'clock. He's going to have a concert announcement for you. And in the 10 o'clock hour, he's going to have another chance for you to win tickets to see Steve Earle at the Goodyear Theater. That show's coming up Thursday, May 28th. Tickets are courtesy of TKS Productions, so stay tuned to Matt for all the great upcoming music and the next cue to call in and win. Getting me out the door, the Charlatans. I don't want to see the sights on the Summit FM. 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

0: Akron, Canton, Youngstown weather at the Summit.
1: Mix of sun and clouds today with a high near 69 degrees. Tonight, cloudy and breezy, chance of showers, possible thunderstorms, low around 53. Tomorrow, cloudy and windy with showers and thunderstorms through mid-afternoon, high near 62. In Athens today, sunny skies with a high near 75. Tonight in Athens, cloudy with a chance of showers, low around 54. And in Athens tomorrow, cloudy and windy with showers and thunderstorms and a high near 72. With this look at your Summit FM forecast, I'm Andrew James.
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4: Hello, my friend. Welcome aboard Tuesday morning here on this 12th day of May. It's Matt Anthony here behind all the fancy gear and the knobs. My Java is to my right, and all of the stuff necessary to guide us through the next couple of hours intact and ready to roll. Lots happening music-wise. Local music spotlight courtesy of the Vindies. We have new music from the Revivalists coming up this hour. We have the latest from the last dinner party. We have an opportunity during the show today to win tickets to see none other than Steve Earle at the Goodyear Theater. That show, not too terribly far away, May 28th, coming up courtesy of TKS Productions. So make sure you're listening for the cue to call in and win. And speaking of concerts, a big-time concert announcement coming up at 10 o'clock. Want a hint? Okay, all I'm saying is jukebox. That's all I'm saying, okay? That's all they got. You'll have to wait for another hour, okay? So there you go. We kick it off by going back to 1983, the debut of the Violent Femmes, Blister in the Sun on the Summit.

That's the latest from Black Keys, from Peaches, and You Got to Lose on this Tuesday morning on The Summit, the station where it's all about the music. New music from Mount Joy and Gigi Perez on the way a little later on in this hour. Right now, back to 2009 for the Derek Trucks Band and their version of Down in the Flood on The Summit.

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That is the latest from The Last Dinner Party and Count the Ways, new music on the Summit. 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

Hi, it's Alan Cross up in Canada, inviting you to listen to the ongoing history of new music. The Summit broadcasts archive episodes each weeknight at 9, and the current weekly episode on Sundays at 11 a.m. I remember at a conference in Nashville a few years ago when the Summit's Brad Savage approached me in a restaurant and asked for an autograph and some selfies. I wondered if he had the right guy. Well, it turns out he had a plan to bring our well-known Canadian show to the other side of Lake Erie via the Summit. He was quite the fan of the show, and it all worked out. And now Summit listeners in Akron, Canton, Youngstown, and Athens, Ohio, can hear the show each weeknight at 9 p.m. The ongoing history of new music on the Summit.

back to 1969 from Let It Bleed for the Stones and Give Me Shelter here on the Summit. Let's move into some more new music, shall we? This is Death Cab for Cutie, their new LP, which won't be out until the early part of June, called I Built You a Tower. But this is a song we've been playing now for a little while called Riptides. It's new music from Death Cab for Cutie on the Summit.

Yes, sirree. He put on a whale of a show inside Studio C a couple of weeks ago. I'm talking about Tom Hamilton and Tom Hamilton Band, the latest from their I'm Your Vampire LP and Kissing With Our Eyes Closed on the Summit, the station where it's all about the music. Heck of a guitarist as well. Man, oh man. Matt Anthony, that's my name. 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That is Saturday, June 6th from 11 to 8 in downtown Kent. Featuring Ohio wineries, artists, live music, food, and more. For more information on this and other upcoming events, mainstreetkent.org. Are you just joining in the party, whether it's via the app or the good old-fashioned radio? We have an opportunity during the show today for you to head to Goodyear Theater on Thursday, May 28th. Steve Earle will be in town. That chance of tickets coming up courtesy of TKS Productions. Also, a little less than an hour away from a big-time concert announcement at Rocket Arena. We'll get to that here in just a little bit. I promised you a local music spotlight from the Vindies. Back to the Bug CD and Want Your Heart on the Summit. 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

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The Jim Chanot Attitude for Gratitude Scholarship empowers Akron Public School seniors to pursue their dreams beyond high school. 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

That is the latest from the revivalists, as promised. Their LP, which will be out towards the end of July this year, is called Get It Honest. That is Heartstop. New music from the revivalists on the Summit. 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It's Matt Anthony on board, and this is the time of the year where we receive submissions from the Attitude for Gratitude Scholarships. We have a scholarship designed for Akron students, and that is the Jim Chanot Attitude for Gratitude Scholarship, and one designed for Struthers students, and that is the Dennis Spisak Attitude for Gratitude Scholarship. And it's an opportunity for students to create, seniors, to create an essay that demonstrates, where they have been leaning in to gratitude and expressing it to us in the hopes of getting a monetary scholarship. And so we have been very fortunate to have a number of great submissions this year for these two scholarships. If you'd like to learn more about the scholarships, and obviously the deadline for entering this year is done, but it doesn't mean that juniors now can't begin to think about how they would craft an essay focusing on gratitude. The Attitude for Gratitude Scholarships, you can find out all about them at thesummit.fm. It's a real honor to be a part of the judging committee as a part of those scholarships. So, music-wise, the latest from Bruce Hornsby coming up. We also have new music from Lucy Dacus and that big concert announcement moments away. In the meantime, it is Mount Joy and Gigi Perez. This is In the Middle on the Summit.

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1: Mix of sun and clouds today with a high near 69 degrees. Tonight, cloudy and breezy, chance of showers, possible thunderstorms, low around 53. Tomorrow, cloudy and windy with showers and thunderstorms through mid-afternoon, high near 62. In Athens today, sunny skies with a high near 75. Tonight in Athens, cloudy with a chance of showers, low around 54. And in Athens tomorrow, cloudy and windy with showers and thunderstorms and a high near 72. With this look at your Summit FM forecast, I'm Andrew James.
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0: 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Another Summit concert announcement.
3: Did my little jukebox hint give it away? You know, with Tony and family gathering at the diner in the final scene as they're poring over the jukebox selections. And, of course, you know what aired? A song from a band that will be at Rocket Arena on Thursday, November 12th. That's right. It is Journey at Rocket Arena on Thursday, November 12th. The tickets will be available this coming Friday at 10 a.m. So there you go. Journey at Rocket Arena on November the 12th. Tickets on sale this coming Friday. Let's hear them right now on the Summit.

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The latest from Monrovia there in Heavyfoot, new music on the Summit, the station where it's all about the music. Before that, Journey. 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For information and appointments, townhall2.com. Matt Anthony on board behind all the fancy gear here this morning on this Tuesday. Let's roll on. I promised you new music from Lucy Dacus. Here we go. It's Planting Tomatoes on the Summit.

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At Youngstown State University, we are Youngstown Proud. 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

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Proudly situated on the campus of Ellet CLC on the east side of Akron. 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We have music from Eka Vandal on the way. But right now, it is the latest from St. Paul and the Broken Bones. More new music from the St. Paul and the Broken Bones LP. It's Full Moon on the Summit.

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That one is for Newton Falls on this Tuesday morning. That is Little Feet and Dixie Chicken, of course, here on the Summit, the station where it's all about the music. And right now, it is all about the winning. And the winner this time around is caller 5 at 330-761-3099. Caller 5, it's you. Two tickets to see the great Steve Earle at the Goodyear Theater on Thursday, May 28th. Caller 5 at 330-761-3099. Two tickets to see Steve Earle at the Goodyear Theater. As we roll on with even more music, and we do that with what they used to be called Detention. They're off leash now, but this is Good and Ready on the Summit.

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think it's been a pretty good Tuesday morning so far. A chance to win tickets, a major concert announcement, and new music from Need to Breathe. That's right. The Long Surrender is the name of the LP. Need to Breathe and Say It Now on the Summit. Matt Anthony is my name. Glad you're along for the ride. 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We also get support provided to us by the Wadsworth Square Foundation, presenting Stairway to Zeppelin. That is Friday, May 29th at the Celestia Theater in downtown Wadsworth. 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Music on the way from Bruce Hornsby. Right now, it's Widespread Panic.

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The latest from Bruce Hornsby. That is actually the title cut from the new LP called Indigo Park. Bruce Hornsby here on the Summit, the station that dares to be different. 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We'll take a look at the forecast here shortly for all of our listening areas here in just a little bit. Chad is making his way in. I'm going to move my stuff aside and let him take over for the rest of the morning here on this Tuesday and into a Summit lunch hour. Those of you who know me know that I'm a big coffee fan, roasting beans, pretty passionate about it, but sometimes even I, enjoy just the advantages of, caffeine, okay? And it just isn't happening today for whatever reason, regardless of the exquisite bean to my right. So sometimes you just need a song to put you into the next gear. So I present to you Eka Vandal on the Summit. You ready?

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1: For our Tuesday together, it'll be breezy with increasing clouds. Today, a high near 66 degrees. Tonight, very windy with showers likely throughout the overnight, low around 56. Tomorrow, very, very windy with showers and possible thunderstorms in the afternoon, a high near 65 degrees. Today in Athens, sunny and breezy with a high near 75. And tonight in Athens, very windy and gusty with increasing clouds and possible overnight showers, low around 55 degrees. With your latest Summit forecast, I'm Chad Miller.
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He just performed on Saturday Night Live on NBC over the weekend. Noah Kahan and the title track to the now-released fourth album that was The Great Divide. And some glam rock from the early 80s, Slade kicked off the hour with Run Runaway. I'm Chad Miller. Good morning. Welcome. Happy Tuesday. Want to thank some members here while we have a moment. David and Jill in Hudson, also William and Christine, also from Hudson, some of the great folks that support this radio station near and far, all of us, all of you out there who support us, we appreciate you very, very much. 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Going to do some local music now out of the Akron area, going back a few years for this one, the band Librarians with Hickeys. 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

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Yes, that is Michael Stipe along with Andrew Watt together on the song called I Played the Fool. This one, the main title off the new HBO series called Rooster. 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

It's a Summit 80s, well, not quite a Summit 80s flashback from 1979 on the cusp of the decade. M with pop music here on this Tuesday morning with myself, Chad Miller, and back to the present day now with a cool young band out of Seattle, which, I don't know, to me has a lot of Devo influences they are wearing on their collective sleeves from the forthcoming album titled Green World Image, which is out this Friday. Seattle band Telehealth and the song Cool Job on the Summit FM.

Yes, musically adventurous, community-focused, non-commercial public radio here on the Summit FM. One of the great Britpop bands from that era in the late 90s going into the early 2000s. Travis on the Summit with Side, a terrific song off their perfect album, The Invisible Band, released in 2001. And before that, Seattle-based indie rock band Telehealth and the new song Cool Job. Lots of nervous energy in that song. I love it. 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

Morning Jacket on the Summit, our most played song at this radio station all of last year in 2025. My Morning Jacket with Time Waited here on the Summit as we continue onward through this Tuesday morning with music from 311. 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
1: That's the mantra of the new artist, the writer, singer, producer, or band that wants to be heard, to be given an opportunity to be discovered. A new artist is being given their shot right now on The Summit.

It is the Summit FM, and really sounding like nothing else we're playing right now. That is the latest from Johnny Blue Skies and the Dark Clouds, the project led by Sturgill Simpson, going off into outer space on that one called Situation, new song from the now-released album titled Mutiny After Midnight, only released on vinyl and CD, no streaming for this album. Also, Johnny Blue Skies taking their act out on the road this fall with a big show in Columbus in October. At Nationwide Arena, and that'll be a really fun time indeed. I'm Chad Miller. We have the Summit Lunch Hour just around the corner for the halfway part of the Tuesday workday. Music coming up from Marabou State. We'll hear the new one from Squeeze, also John Hyatt, Sam Fender, Bob Marley, The Who, and next hour, another chance to win those concert tickets to see Steve Earle live at the Goodyear Theater Thursday, May 28th. Your chance to win happening soon, courtesy of TKS Productions. That is coming up, and we'll get to that here momentarily. First, though, music from the duo that is Yvette Patton. They have a big show coming this summer, June 18th at Jacobs Pavilion. Here's Yvette Patton and the new song Received here on the Summit FM.

0: Akron, Canton, Youngstown weather at the Summit.
1: For our Tuesday together, it'll be breezy with increasing clouds. Today, a high near 66 degrees. Tonight, very windy with showers likely throughout the overnight, low around 56. Tomorrow, very, very windy with showers and possible thunderstorms in the afternoon, a high near 65 degrees. Today in Athens, sunny and breezy with a high near 75. And tonight in Athens, very windy and gusty with increasing clouds and possible overnight showers, low around 55 degrees. With your latest Summit forecast, I'm Chad Miller.
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1: Are you ready for this? It's 12 o'clock noon. How did that happen already? I'll take it, though. I'm Chad Miller, ready to begin, if you are, the Summit Lunch Hour for the halfway part of the workday with great music ahead, including another chance to win those concert tickets to see Steve Earle live at the Goodyear Theater on Thursday, May 28th. Your chance to win those coming up, courtesy of TKS Productions. So be listening for that as we begin with a trip back to the mid-1960s, The Who, I Can't Explain, on the Summit Lunch Hour.

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You are listening to the Summit Lunch Hour and music from U2. That's their latest song of the future from the new EP titled Days of Ash. The first of two six songs EPs they've released this year so far, and kind of providing a commentary on the state of our country right now is sort of what they're up to with that. We had The Who kicking off the Summit Lunch Hour. I Can't Explain, back to the mid-1960s. And hey, a reminder about something that we are rather curious about here at this radio station, and that is, how do you listen to music these days? 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Let's continue with music now from 1980. Here's Bob Marley coming in from the cold on the Summit Lunch Hour.

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It's a great song right there. Rolling on through the Summit Lunch Hour today with a couple of British acts who are really taking off in popularity in their native country. Sam Fender featuring Olivia Dean on the song Rain Me In. This one off of Sam's deluxe edition reissue of his third album titled People Watching. 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On Thursday, May 21st, Ravenwood and Drunken Sunday will take the Celestia stage at 7 p.m. For tickets and concert information, wadsworthsquare.org. Music now from Tom Petty in a forgotten song. And by that I say it's on a box set released in 1995. Didn't make it on any of his albums. The Playback box set from the fall of 1995. Here's a song from that. One of the new ones, Tom Petty and Waiting for Tonight on the Summit Lunch Hour.

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4: 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Now, watch her documentary featuring a Northeast Ohio icon. 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

The legend that is John Hyatt on the Summit Lunch Hour with Angel Eyes back to 2001, as we have now for you something pretty big. Yes, an opportunity to win concert tickets. Good luck to you. We're looking for caller number 5 at 330-761-3099 for a pair of tickets to see Steve Earle live at the Goodyear Theater on Thursday, May 28th. Again, caller 5 at 330-761-3099 for two tickets to see Steve Earle live at the Goodyear Theater. We'll continue with music now from Steven Sanchez and his new one, Sweet Love, on the Summit Lunch Hour.

0: a Summit Wellness Moment. 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
2: Hey, give it away. There's a saying in the recovery community that goes, if you want to keep it, you have to give it away. This means that if you want your learned change in life to stick, you have to share it with another. It's like learning a skill with the intention of teaching it to others. There's a real difference. Sharing a blessing multiplies the benefit. I dig this practice. When we go through a life learning moment, we come out the other side. Often we are wiser and more aware of the value of the struggle that has been overcome. Climbing the life hill gives us skills we didn't possess before, so why not share it? Just like when we call a friend in a moment of difficulty, when we share a challenging learning experience with another, we gain a sense of purpose. We've been there. So check it out. You don't have to suffer. We know. What a gift that is. So the next time you find that this world has rung your learning bell, why not chime that jingle off to another person? Sharing makes everything more betterer. It's just another magic moment of mastering the wellness muse from your magnificent friends at the Summit FM.
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3: 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How about this? New song from Squeeze. These fellas dug up some old songs they had written years ago when they were just literally kids, rediscovered them, actually recorded them, and put out the new album Trixies. Here's the new one from Squeeze called Why Don't You on the Summit Lunch Hour.

That's the Police on the Summit Lunch Hour, back to the late 70s and Walking on the Moon. It's me, Chad Miller, continuing onward as we do with this chill vibe of a song we got about a year ago from Marabou State, this collective and their song called All I Need, here on the Summit Lunch Hour.

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That'll do it for the Summit Lunch Hour on this Tuesday. Fun song from the Strokes, indie rock legends, back with new music that's called Going Shopping. The Strokes going to be out on tour this summer with the big show coming to Blossom Music Center on June 19th. And a week later, June 26th, going to be releasing their 7th album titled Reality Awaits. Big summer on deck here for the Strokes coming here this year. Marabou State before that and their chill vibes on the song All I Need. And I'm Chad Miller with more vibes coming up next hour. Great music ahead. We'll hear from INXS. Got that new one from Morrissey on the way. A Ben Harper classic. We got a new one from Bibidoo. We'll get to also Mumford and Sons, Joss Stone, and more all on the way next hour. First, we'll get out of this one, this hour of music with Deer Tick, the indie rock band from Providence, Rhode Island, with a gritty song here called Mary Singletary, their latest on the Summit Lunch Hour.

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1: For our Tuesday together, it'll be breezy with increasing clouds. Today, a high near 66 degrees. Tonight, very windy with showers likely throughout the overnight, low around 56. Tomorrow, very, very windy with showers and possible thunderstorms in the afternoon, a high near 65 degrees. Today in Athens, sunny and breezy with a high near 75. And tonight in Athens, very windy and gusty with increasing clouds and possible overnight showers, low around 55 degrees. With your latest Summit forecast, I'm Chad Miller.
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somewhere in the attic, in a basement, in a Zoom call between co-writers, in front of a laptop at a coffee shop, an unproven, untested musician, writer, or producer is writing a lyric, a verse, trading licks, and finding just the right sound. New music is being created, and we're into finding it and playing it for you. Here's some of it now on The Summit.

Standout track from Brandi Carlile on The Summit. That's the new one from her latest record titled Returning to Myself, a song called Church and State, a reflection of where she was at personally on the night of the election of 2024. And sort of where she was at there at that moment. Joss Stone kicked off the hour with Right to Be Wrong. And a reminder, we got our weeknight lineup of program coming up for you here tonight at 7 p.m. The Revolt into Style radio show hosted by Dave Swan with an hour of punk rock and garage rock songs, psych rock jams, rockabilly tunes. That's followed at 8 p.m. By the Positively Soul Street radio show, also hosted by Summit contributor Dave Swanson, an hour of classic soul, R&B, funk, reggae, and jazz. And, of course, at 9 p.m., replays of episodes of The Ongoing History of New Music with Alan Cross, the documentary show coming up tonight, all starting at 7 p.m., our weeknight lineup of programming here on The Summit, as we get now to the new one from Mumford & Sons, featuring Chris Stapleton on this one called Here on The Summit FM.

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We remember the movie theater, Walden Books, and Higbee's at Rolling Acres Mall. We are Akron proud on the summit.

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This one featuring the Marias, Maria of the Marias on backing vocals there. Really cool song from Biba Doobie. Happy to have her back. 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Music continues with the Irish singer-songwriter Dermot Kennedy and the new one from his album titled The Weight of the Woods, which is out now. Dermot Kennedy with Funeral on the Summit FM.

0: Your car. You loved everything about it. Its questionable handling. Its fake leather seats. A muffler that announced your arrival wherever you went. Even that strange knocking sound you kept hearing whenever you turned left.
1: Weird.
0: But it was yours and you adored it. 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

That's Ben Harper on the Summit way back to 2006 and the song Better Way for our Tuesday afternoon with me, Chad Miller. Continuing with a sort of a fun song we got back in 2012 from a group called Jajams. 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

Musically adventurous, community-focused, non-commercial public radio here at the Summit FM. Morrissey doing what he does, and that means pretty much whatever the heck he wants. I think he's earned that right, except when it comes to scheduling concerts. Anyway, that one from the new record titled Makeup is a Lie, which is out now. The 14th full-length from Morrissey and the song called The Monsters of Pig Alley. 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How about this one? A classic from Fleetwood Mac off the self-titled album in 1976, Landslide on the Summit FM.

NXS, one of their earliest hits from 1982, The One Thing, here on The Summit with myself, Chad Miller, and one of the great live bands you can see today. Go see them at Globe Iron coming up in September. They are a lot of fun. This is St. Paul and the Broken Bones, Sushi and Coca-Cola on The Summit FM.

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You are listening to the Summit FM. Terrific new song from Iron and Wine, the project led by Sam Beam. Song called In Your Ocean, new from the album Hen's Teeth, released at the end of February. And before that, sounding pretty good with that song, Sushi and Coca-Cola. Fun song from St. Paul and the Broken Bones off their self-titled album. And I'm Chad Miller with more to come as we get into this Tuesday afternoon a bit further. Music coming up next hour from John Prine. We'll do the new one from Cassius Culpepper. Dave Matthews Band with a pretty cool cover song, a Bruce Springsteen classic, and next hour, another chance to win those concert tickets to see Steve Earle live at the Goodyear Theater on Thursday, May 28th. We'll get to that here soon, courtesy of TKS Productions. Be listening for that. Right now, one of the two new songs, and they're a hot one, each of these songs. This is one of the two from Jack White, the new one called Derrico Demonico on the Summit FM.

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1: For our Tuesday together, it'll be breezy with increasing clouds. Today, a high near 66 degrees. Tonight, very windy with showers likely throughout the overnight, low around 56. Tomorrow, very, very windy with showers and possible thunderstorms in the afternoon, a high near 65 degrees. Today in Athens, sunny and breezy with a high near 75. And tonight in Athens, very windy and gusty with increasing clouds and possible overnight showers, low around 55 degrees. With your latest Summit forecast, I'm Chad Miller.
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1: So here's how it is. We got a whole nother hour of music set to go for you here at the Summit FM. Chad Miller about to get started, but got to get to this first. Yes, another chance to win. Good luck to you as we give away concert tickets here to start the hour. Caller 5 at 330-761-3099 wins a pair of tickets to see Steve Earle live at the Goodyear Theater on Thursday, May 28th. Again, that's caller 5 at 330-761-3099 for two tickets to see Steve Earle live at the Goodyear Theater. We'll kick off the hour now with music from The Boss. Here's Born to Run from Bruce Springsteen on the Summit FM.

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musically adventurous, community-focused, non-commercial public radio here at the Summit FM. Bleachers, the band led by Jack Antonoff, and the new song called You and Forever from the forthcoming album Everyone for 10 Minutes out here next Friday, May 22nd, with a big show coming to Jacobs Pavilion in Cleveland, part of the summer tour, which will land here in June. Bruce Springsteen kicked off the hour with Born to Run from back in 1975. 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Here's that cool cover I promised you from Dave Matthews Band, their take on the classic from Talking Heads, Burning Down the House on the Summit FM.

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hasn't stopped raining for days. My world is a flood, but slowly I become one with the

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Off the debut full-length album titled Act One, that is Cassius Culpepper and the new one, Man of His Word. 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Now, we go back to the beginnings of this gentleman by the name of Tom Waits from 1973 off the Closing Time LP. Here's Tom Waits, an old 55 on the Summit FM.

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That's the late, great John Prine on the Summit back to 1978, the Bruised Orange LP, and the song That's the Way the World Goes Round with me, Chad Miller, on this Tuesday afternoon, and music from the Montana-based band Buffalo Traffic Jam, their new one called Fool's Gold, here on the Summit FM.

0: 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More vivid and worse, what I feel I deserve. 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

0: y'all for letting me do this.
1: How's that for a major throwback live in Studio C with the late Todd Snyder from March 28th of 2009, way back when. Todd Snyder live in Studio C on that one called Enjoy Yourself. And good afternoon. I'm Chad Miller. How are you? I got probably the most ridiculously catchy song certainly of this decade so far. This is Wet Leg with Chaise Longue on the Summit FM.

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I've been undone by the recursive slaves in the home of the brave.

It is the Summit FM, the endlessly creative and always restless Peter Gabriel with new music. Been Undone is new from him, one of a handful of singles released so far, much like he did the last album several years ago, releasing new songs with the changing of the phase of the full moon. Peter Gabriel on the Summit with Wet Leg before that, off the self-titled debut record in 2022 that was Shays Long. And I'm Chad Miller, out of here for now so that Brad Savage can do a radio show for you. He's ready if you are with great music next hour. He's got lots to get to, including the 330 at 330. Brad's coming up here soon, so give him a listen. As for myself, Chad Miller, leaving you with the Chicago-based indie rock band Freako. Really cool song here called 7 Degrees, their latest on the Summit FM.

0: 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Now, let's venture in. Now entering The Music Room with Brad's lifelong collection of CDs, vinyl, 45s, even 8-track tapes. He really does have an entire room devoted to music, and the stacks of CDs overflow all over the house too. 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
1: Welcome to Brad's Bin. I'm Brad Savage. We've got Steve Earle tickets we've been handing out today. And not right this minute, but at about 3:30, we'll hand out Steve Earle coming to Goodyear Theater on May 28th. And I love the Steve Earle album. That came out, I guess, about 12 or 13 years ago. There's a great record called Washington Square Serenade. I think it's the finest work of Steve Earle's lengthy career. This one is Steve's Hammer for Pete. For Pete Seeger, this is Steve Earle on Brad's Bin on The Summit.

That's Steve Earle. Man, I love, love, love that Steve Earle album, Washington Square Serenade. It is a brilliant record. It's kind of a love song to the Washington Square neighborhood of New York that he calls home, or at least he did it at that time. But I think every song on that record is just perfect and wonderful, and Steve Earle's coming back to Akron at Goodyear Theater. Listen at 3:30 for a ticket giveaway on Steve Earle, May 28th. This is Tom Tom Club on the Summit.

That is Brother Wallace. New music. It's called Who's That? On the Summit and TomTom Club with Genius of Love. I'm Brad Savage. 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Soundtrack of Our Lives. This is a Swedish group. This came out in 2002. This one is called Sister Surround on the Summit.

called Heavy Foot. It is by Monrovia. Heavy Foot on the Summit FM. And the album is called Bloodline, a male artist from Western Africa. Monrovia is his name. We got to see him perform. Well, Mr. Monrovia and his band, they performed last week at the conference that Chad Miller and I attended out in Philadelphia. It is the Summit FM, and coming up, ticket giveaway for Steve Earle. Right now, Blues Traveler on the Summit.

Hi, it's Alan Cross up in Canada, inviting you to listen to the ongoing history of new music. 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I wondered if he had the right guy. Well, it turns out he had a plan to bring our well-known Canadian show to the other side of Lake Erie via the Summit. He was quite the fan of the show, and it all worked out. And now Summit listeners in Akron, Canton, Youngstown, and Athens, Ohio, can hear the show each weeknight at 9 p.m. The ongoing history of new music on the Summit.

0: That's old 97s. It is the Summit FM. That was Designs on You. Rhett Miller and old 97s. I'm Brad Savage, giving away some tickets now. Oh, you can win. And what a wonderful day it will be when you score free tickets to Steve Earle at the Goodyear Theater. Coming up Tuesday, May 28th, Goodyear Theater in Akron, Steve Earle tickets for caller 5 at 330-761-3099. 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
0: On the 330 today, music from Van Arlo, plus album out of Youngstown area, The Grapplers, and Wish Garden, all on the way on the Summit FM. We'll begin at 330 at 330 in another place and time. That's the song. That's the recent selection from Barry Carroll. This song is Barry Carroll is a great Youngstown singer-songwriter, troubadour. 330 at 330 on the Summit. In another place and time.

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It's Wish Garden, and that is called Our Rivers. Tony Paparella and friends in Wish Garden on the Summit. And hey, don't miss it. A big gig for Wish Garden will happen out in Wadsworth at the Celestia Theater this Friday, May 15th. They are playing Celestia Theater Wadsworth, opening for Live at the Fillmore, which is an Allman Brothers tribute band. But our hometown faves, Wish Garden, will go on first right at 7 p.m. this Friday. 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

The Holdback Syndrome. That's Carlos Jones on the Summit and our 330 at 3:30 show. Coming out of Struthers and Youngstown.

That's Candace Campana on the Summit. That was Rhythm Run on 330 at 330 out of the Youngstown area. Local music, Ohio music each weekday afternoon. Up next, the rockin' sounds of Album. Another Youngstown area band, and they know how to crank it up and rock a little bit. This is Heavy Mellow. This is Album. On

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0: That is the Grapplers, led by Kevin McManus. The Grapplers on 330 at 330. That's called I'm Just a Man, and that's also featuring Anya Van Rose on backing vocals. The Grapplers, and album right before that with Heavy Mellow. We'll do it again tomorrow, 330 at 330 on the Summit.
1: Akron, Canton, Youngstown weather at the Summit.
0: Partly sunny today, mid-60s, and showers tonight and a low of 45. We're looking at 62 and rain on Wednesday. And slightly warmer in Athens today, low 70s with a low of 50 tonight, chance of showers, and about 70 and cloudy tomorrow. 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
1: 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WAPS Akron Canton, WAPS HD1 Akron, and WKTL Struthers Youngstown. Playing music spanning decades and definitions. A wide, eclectic, inclusive mix of a little bit of everything. We just love music. Multiple eras and genres, and sometimes left field surprises. We found this one in the archives, and it hasn't been heard in a while. Welcome to Sorry Not Sorry on the Summit.
0: Today on Sorry Not Sorry, one of the biggest bangers of the 80s, a big smash hit song, a global number one that was everywhere. But something is different. Something is different about this song by Billy Ocean. Just listen.

What a great one it is. It's Billy Ocean, one of my favorite 80s artists, and I got to speak with him a couple of years ago. I did like almost a whole hour on Zoom with him. Now, that was African Queen, No More Love on the Run, which is the re-record version to make it more relatable in other parts of the world. That's what it takes when it's going to be a worldwide global smash number one. There, you probably know the more Western and Americanized version, Caribbean Queen, No More Love on the Run. Had you any idea that he also sang the African Queen version? There's also a European Queen version of that song. That was our Sorry Not Sorry throwback, the Summit FM. I'm Brad Savage with you two on the Summit.

Rolling Stones on the Summit. New music. There's two new songs available now from the upcoming album Foreign Tongues. That'll be out July 10th, and that was In the Stars on the Summit. That's with friend of the Summit and member of the Verbs and super producer Steve Jordan on drums. A new one from the Rolling Stones. And I have Steve Jordan's phone number in my phone. Yep, I got a member of the Rolling Stones in my phone. I mean, listen, I know him. I don't really know him to, like, call him up right now, today, this minute. But I just take pride in knowing that, oh, yeah, the active drummer of the Rolling Stones is in my phone. I mean, come on. No, it's pretty cool. I'm looking forward to the new Stones album and new material from his band, The Verbs, coming by end of summer. He's been here. He's done a couple interviews with The Summit through the years. This is Mumford & Sons on The Summit FM.

That's Casey Musgraves. That was Dry Spell on the Summit. New album just came out, Middle of Nowhere. And we had I Will Wait, Mumford and Sons. 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This is Jamie Wyatt. This came out in 2020. This is the title song from her. She's kind of a outlaw country, you know, real tough, like don't question what she says. Like she's going to eat you alive. Jamie Wyatt with Neon Cross on the Summit FM.

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Tuttle on the summit. The Highway Knows from her album So Long, Little Miss Sunshine. Molly Tuttle is playing Friday at the Kent Stage. A double bill, a co-bill with Molly Tuttle and with Maggie Rose. We had Asia before that with Only Time Will Tell. And support for the Summit FM is provided by the Kent Stage, 175 East Main Street in Kent, presenting Paula Cole on Wednesday, September 23rd. And for tickets and more information on upcoming shows, kentstage.org. Well, here are the instrumental duo from Quebec. This is some masked, costumed weirdness with some unusual sounds and some atonal sounds. And they're getting a lot of music blog exposure. They're going viral because their videos are unusual. This group is called Angine de Poitrine. And this is Sarnese on the Summit.

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1: This is Zach. Here's Akron native Zach Friedhoff with Pretty Little Love on the Summit.

That is Zach. Zach Friedhoff is an Akronite. Now, he lives in Wyoming nowadays. He does make it back fairly often for shows and family and visits and so forth. That was Pretty Little Love. That's Zach on the Summit. And we had Bethany Cosentino with It's Fine. We had Telegram Sam from T-Rex and Angine de Poitrine before that. 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

0: Akron, Canton, Youngstown weather at the Summit.
1: Partly sunny today, mid 60s, and showers tonight and a low of 45. We're looking at 62 and rain on Wednesday. And slightly warmer in Athens today, low 70s with a low of 50 tonight, chance of showers, and about 70 and cloudy tomorrow. 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
0: This is WAPS Akron Canton, WAPS HD1 Akron, and WKTL Struthers Youngstown. It's 5 p.m. Quitting time. And time for the quality rock ride home. 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

St. Paul and the Broken Bones, Fall Moon on the Summit, and the Lemonheads with Mrs. Robinson. 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This is Leonard Cohen. In 1988, Leonard Cohen's album, I'm Your Man. This is First We Take Manhattan. Fun fact, this song was later covered by REM. This is The Summit.

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Trick on the Summit FM. That was Victim of Luck. Romanticize the Dive is the new album, the 12th album for that Canadian band, Metric. We had The Clash with Bank Robber. We had First We Take Manhattan from Leonard Cohen. 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

in anger. At least not today, Oasis, here on the Summit FM. Well, here's what's up. You don't want to miss Dave Swanson tonight. 7 o'clock tonight, it's Revolt into Style, featuring the sensational Alex Harvey Band and Jim and Gene, True Believers, Glass Harp, and more. And then stay tuned at 8 p.m. for Positively Soul Street with Earl King, Curtis Mayfield, Percy Sledge, Joe Tex, and more. This is the Summit FM. I'm Brad Savage. We continue with Death Cab for Cutie, Riptides on the Summit.

That's Langhorne Slim on the Summit. That was On Fire. And Death Cab for Cutie with Riptides off the new upcoming album, I Built You a Tower, out June 5th. I'm Brad Savage. Good to be back. Thanks to my fill-in crew, including Tommy Bruno and Andrew James and Matt Anthony last week and Laura Smiley, who held down the fort. They all did. Well, Chad and I had to go on a work trip. It was so tough. I mean, it was a bummer going to Philadelphia, but somebody has to go. Somebody has to see all these bands like Death Cab for Cutie, and somebody has to get a photo with Ani DeFranco, and somebody had to listen to Brandon Flowers of The Killers speaking about his upcoming solo record. I mean, I didn't want to, but A, it comes with the job. 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Up next, Blue Ash, out of Youngstown, recorded in the 1970s, but never officially released until now, on Dinner at Mr. Billy's. This is Blue Ash, just released on Peppermint Records, out of Peppermint Studios, Peppermint Productions of Youngstown. This is Blue Ash with Jazel Jane on the Summit FM.

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This is The Summit.

The Yeah Yeah Yeahs, that is Maps on the Summit, and Blue Ash, Youngstown Music. It was recorded in the 70s, and through they did have some albums in the 70s, but that particular song, and in fact all of this new Blue Ash material from Dinner at Mr. Billy's new archival album, just now released for the first time. This is The Summit. I'm Brad Savage. 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Here's Lord Huron on The Summit.

I'm Alan Cross, and I've spent my career documenting the evolution of modern music. And my show, The Ongoing History of New Music, airs in the U.S. on just one incredible station, the Summit FM. 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

0: That's S.G. Goodman on the Summit. That's Pepper, a remake of Butthole Surfers from 1996. S.G. Goodman has such a sarcastic tone. I don't know. I like the cover almost better than the original 90s song in a way. She's so cool. She's so dry and dark and funny. S.G. Goodman hails from the small town of Hickman, Kentucky. It is the Summit FM.
1: Akron, Canton, Youngstown weather at the Summit.
0: Partly sunny today, mid 60s, and showers tonight and a low of 45. We're looking at 62 and rain on Wednesday. And slightly warmer in Athens today, low 70s with a low of 50 tonight, chance of showers, and about 70 and cloudy tomorrow. 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

0: If you're one of those who believes the best music was released decades ago, you haven't been listening to The Summit enough. 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

on the Summit number one album, The Great Divide, Noah Kahan, and the new record is The Great Divide, his fourth proper studio album. We had Big Head Todd right before that with Broken Hearted Savior. And this is The Summit with Bridget Calls Me Baby and Chicago and Steve Lacy, all on the way before 7 o'clock. And then it's Dave Swanson at 7 o'clock tonight. It is the Revolt Into Style program. For now, Fantastic Cat, all four members have been accomplished solo artists, kind of solo folk and indie artists, but they have come together as the group Fantastic Cat. The album is Cat Out of Hell. Donnie Takes the Bus on the Summit.

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0: This is The Summit.

That's Bridget Calls Me Baby. On the Summit, that was Slumber Party, Dave Matthews Band, Too Much, and Fantastic Cat with the song called Donnie Takes the Bus. 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And here's Johnny Blue Skies and the Dark Clouds. It's actually Sturgill Simpson under an alias. Johnny Blue Skies, Situation on the

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4: 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Now, watch her documentary featuring a Northeast Ohio icon. 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

That's REM on the Summit. That was Drive and Johnny Blue Sky's Situation. This is the Summit FM, inviting you to listen tonight for Revolt into Style with Dave Swanson, starting at 7, with Glass Harp and the sensational Alex Harvey Band, and Jim and Jean, True Believers, and more. And then stay tuned at 8 p.m. for Positively Soul Street, featuring Curtis Mayfield, Percy Sledge, Joe Tex, and more. Meanwhile, this Saturday, there's a notable show out at the Blue Macaroon Theater. Saturday night with Van Arlo, Wreck Like Me, and Danny Elise. And that is this Saturday. Blue Macaroon is in Doylestown. Great venue. Very excellent listening space. And very supportive of both theater and 330 independent and local music. Let's hear Wreck Like Me. This is Megan Bauman, a.k.a. Wreck Like Me. She hails from New Philadelphia, Ohio. This is Addict on the Summit FM.

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la, la. Train on the Summit, the weekend. 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

The Cure on the Summit with Love Song and Chicago with Make Me Smile. I'm Brad Savage on the Summit. We've got Dave Swanson coming up with Revolt into Style after 7 o'clock. Here's Steve Lacy. This is Bad Habit on the Summit.

the last dinner party on the summit. Count the ways. Steve Lacy with Bad Habit. Right before that, I'm Brad Savage. And Dave Swanson is up with Revolt into Style coming up after 7 o'clock here in just a minute. We're going to wrap up this portion of today's show with Cut Worms, who just played at the Grog Shop last night. Cut Worms is the project of Cleveland-based Max Clark. And he's got Jeff Tweedy producing this new album, Transmitter. This is Long Weekend on the Summit.

0: Akron, Canton, Youngstown weather at the Summit.
1: For tonight, more showers in the forecast and a low around 45, about 62 in rain on Wednesday, and then about 55 for Thursday high. Now in Athens, 50 tonight, chance of showers, high 70 tomorrow, and colder on Thursday with a high of 60. 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
3: 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We're talking, there's never been anything like it. The now sound, the new wave. You'll be hearing jazz, swing, country, religious hymns, thrilled to polka party. There's Dixie, Viennese waltzes, tunes for tots, get down with romantic moods. And hey, rock and roll.
4: Hi there, nice to be with you. Happy you could stick around.
5: Put on the record, let's go.

on the Verve record label from 1966. That was Jim and Jean and Strangers in a Strange Land. Before that, Glass Harp out of the Youngstown area, back to 1969. That was a song called High Flight, and that comes from a really cool collection issued a couple years ago on the Peppermint Records label, part of the Peppermint Records excavation of tapes left in their studio from years ago. And it came out on a compilation called Where Did My World Come From? Glass Harp right there. Before that, Greg Prevost from his After the Wars album from a couple years ago, and Traveling in the Dark. Began this evening with True Believers, early Alejandro Escovedo from 1986, and the song Tell Her. Good evening to all. You have found yourself here at the Summit.fm. Name of this program is Revolt Into Style. My name is Dave Swanson, your host for the show. Heard each and every Tuesday evening at 7 p.m. Playing all sorts of stuff for you. Right now, back to 1972. This is 10 years after. And Choo Choo Mama.

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1: The pulsating story of today's youth, apart and alone, living by their code of rebellion and mutiny. A moving story with insight and understanding of a craze that is sweeping the nation.
0: Dave Swanson takes us all on a musical adventure. 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

0: from their third album, the Undertones, right there with When Saturday Comes from 1981. Had Tom Verlaine, also from 1981, from his Dreamtime album, I believe his second after splitting up from Television, and that was a song called Mr. Blur. Had a band called The Smoke, one of at least three bands I know with that name. This one here from New Zealand, from a single from 1967, and a song called No More Now. Began right there with 10 Years After from 1972 and Choo Choo Mama. You are listening to Revolt Into Style right here on the Summit FM.
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0: And welcome back to the show. I'm going to continue on with some brand new music here. This is a band called The Loft, and they were one of the very first signings to the Creation record label back in the early 1980s. Creation, of course, would eventually become a huge deal for bands, most notably Oasis. But throughout the 90s, they became a force to be reckoned with. Well, a lot of the early bands at the time only released one single, a couple singles, maybe an album here or there. Primal Scream was one of the first bands on Creation, and the Jasmine Minx. They're all sorts of kind of off-kilter pop bands. And The Loft released a couple singles, and then later some archival stuff came out. But as of last year, they had regrouped the whole original lineup and issued an album. And now they have their second album since reuniting just released. The album is called Badges, and this is Happenstance.

the forever wonderful, the forever sensational Alex Harvey Band from the Framed album 1972 in St. Anthony. And for those of you interested enough, there is a massive Alex Harvey, sensational Alex Harvey Band box set just released. I think it's like 18 discs, and it's all live recordings taken from radio broadcasts, from soundboard sources. It's a legit endeavor, and comes with a massive book with all sorts of photos, including some by Cleveland's own Janet McCoska. And if you're a sensational Alex Harvey Band enthusiast, go check that out. Before that, from 2018, a band called The Better Days from their Backlash album, and that was their version of Bo Diddley's I Can Tell. Had the Jesus and Mary Chain from 1988 and single Sidewalking. Began that set with The Loft, brand new music from them. The album is called Badges, and the song we heard was Happenstance. A few more songs here for you on this evening's Revolt Into Style. I'd like to thank you all for tuning in, and as always, for supporting this station and this program. Right now, the latest single from John Spencer. This is Knock It Off.